Esto no es just a story that we talk about, right? How many of you in this room can say that you've experienced, that you've seen with your own eyes how God has come through for you time and time and time again? Yo me pongo a pensar en quién yo era sin Dios, and it blows my mind to see His goodness and His love for me. How He stepped in, He picked up the pieces, and He made me new. Amen. So when you begin to sing El Me Sanó, Me Rescató, you sing it with everything in you because you believe it and you've seen His hand working in your life. Amen. Let's sing that bridge one more time.

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It could be infirmity. A mountain could be a backslidden husband or a rebellious wife. It could be children that refuse to follow in the footsteps of mother and daddy. A mountain could be a financial problem. A mountain could be a broken heart, a depressed spirit that causes you to be depressed, restless, sleeplessness, aimless wandering.

0: Don't follow. Okay. It goes like this. La la la la la la. Can you do that?
1: Yeah. La la la la la la.
0: Are you ready to try it?

You are rebuilding the ruined walls. You are reclaiming your design. You descend as fire to purify. You are reclaiming your works. You prune as the thistles and the thorns fall away, so we may produce good fruit. For the harvest is here. The Lord has said it, and He has done it. You have said it, God.

0: What the enemy meant for God, he'll turn for good. And he'll just make another way.
1: Still making way.
0: What the enemy meant for evil, he'll turn it for good. And he'll just make another way.
1: Still making way.
0: This sickness is for his glory. That trial is for his glory.

Father, we come to you in every season. We trust you with our lives. You're the peace in our troubled sea. You're the fire before us, constant in the darkness, and you will lead us through the storms.